0: progressively worse from there.
1: What?
0: It started wrong, then it just went worse.
1: I hear you, cutting out.
0: It went bad, bad, bad, bad, right towards
1: the
0: end.
1: Who said bad? When you sang?
0: No, when you sang.
1: No.
0: Yes, you can hear me. Don't look, you started this on your last album. I don't want anything to do with it. I'm going goodbye.

0: Congress, here, Lord have my heels hung between two thieves, one on the right and one on the left.
1: Yeah.
0: He said to the one on the right, 50.
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2: I lay down with an angel. I lay down with an angel.

0: And Arthur Kent in Afghanistan tonight, where the guns continue to fire, as the most innocent victims of this cruel war struggle with their fears and their terrible injuries.
1: Gli albanesi seppellirebbero i loro morti di nascosto per timore di rappresaglie.

0: sorry, Brian. You have to stay.
1: I'm sorry.
0: You need to work hard. You need to stay again. Okay.
2: Thank you, babe.

0: Mr. Chapter. 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Rest up. God bless you. God bless you, Brian. Thank you.
1: Life is Life, der Konzertsommer in Radio Kärnten.

The continent of Atlantis was an island which lay before the great flood in the area we now call the Atlantic Ocean. So great an area of land that from her western shores those beautiful sailors journeyed to the south and the North Americas with ease in their ships with painted sails. To the east, Africa was her neighbor across a short strait of sea miles. The great Egyptian age is but a remnant of the Atlantean culture. The antediluvian kings colonized the world. All the gods who play in the mythological dramas, in all legends from all lands, were from fair Atlantis. Knowing her fate, Atlantis sent out ships to all corners of the earth. On board were the 12. The poet, the physician, the farmer, the scientist, the magician, and the other so-called gods of our legends, though gods they were. And as the elders of our time choose to remain blind, let us rejoice and let us sing and dance and ring in the new. Hail Atlantis!